know, sometimes we're not prepared for adversity. When it happens, sometimes we're caught short. We don't know exactly how to handle it when it comes up. Sometimes we don't know just what to do when adversity takes over. And I have advice for all of us. I got it from our pianist, Joe Zawinul, who wrote this tune. And it sounds like what you're supposed to say when you have that kind of problem. It's called Mercy, Mercy, Mercy.

boxes. And the clowns have all gone to bed. You can hear happiness staggering on down the street.

ladies and gentlemen, as you know, we have something special down here at Birdland this evening, a recording for Blue Note Records.

all the equipment, all imaginable tools, a place we could live in. Talking the talk, I wasn't the best listener. Living my damn life, I drew my own picture. Doing all in a pile, swearing no competition. You're giving me everything on the everyday shit. The shit

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A distant moaning of a train seems to play a sad refrain.

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So I take my guitar to pass some time. Late at night, when it's hard to rest, I hold your picture to my chest and I feel fine.

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Oh, have you ever been lonely, people, and you feel that it was raining all over this mountain?

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2: Everybody claims that they want the best things out of life.